0: UNC.
1: Ladies and gentlemen, this here's another one for the Steppers. DJ Wayne Williams, put the record on.

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1: 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When a Cadillac cruised up and swished, she was gone.
2: You should have been.

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When a voice within said, "Come on, Daddy, let's go."

0: 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I saw a guy eating a great big steak. 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

0: Seja bem-vindo ao Clube UNC, um programa que celebra o requinte, a sofisticação e a magia da música.
1: Yo, man.
2: Yo,
1: open up, man.
2: Where you are, man?
1: My girl just caught me.
2: You made her catch you?
1: I don't know how I let this happen. The girl next door, you know? I don't know what to do.
2: So it wasn't you.
1: All right.

0: 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Oh, I gotta have faith. Because I gotta have faith, faith, faith, faith. I gotta have faith, faith, faith.
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Had a dream last night that my wife was at my weight with my son. He said, look at daddy, something got me thinking this might be the end. But if it is, go.

You know it took me right back to how it used to be. Baby, seeing us like that, still a little bittersweet.